0: FM.
1: Hi guys, this is Zenon.
2: This is Kane.
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3: Come touring. We ain't been asleep all night. 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

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What you gonna do? Pista de dança. Come with me tonight, tonight. Can't you see? 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